0: 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It's Mikey V with my big bro, Frankie V, and our bestie, Gianna.
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1: Avery, did you put a nurdle in your mouth this morning?
2: Yes.
3: Do you know, what is a nurdle?
4: What the heck is
3: a squirtle nurdle?
4: What is that?
1: A nurdle? So I'm going to guess that Avery did, that Mikey did, that Gianna did. Y'all put some nurdle in your mouth this morning. A nurdle. I don't know how they come up with these names or why we never knew what these names were prior to today, but a nurdle is a little blob of toothpaste on your toothbrush. That whole thing when you blob it on top of the toothpaste and you put it in your mouth, it's called a nurdle. So the next time somebody says, oh, look at you, you put a nurdle in your mouth, don't get mad at them. They're just letting you know that you brushed your teeth this morning.
2: Then I use two nurdles.
3: Yeah.
4: Two blobs in the morning and at night. Yeah.
3: I might even go for a midday nurdle.
1: Oh, man.
4: There's like so many random names for things, like the plastic on the end of a shoelace is the aglet.
1: That's right. Wow. That's right. An aglet.
3: Isn't your elbow a funny name, too?
4: Weenus.
3: A weenus.
2: Yeah,
3: I might put a nurdle on my weenus.
4: Don't do that. How can you even brush your teeth that way?
2: You have a chapped weenus.
5: 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That's nice. 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It's easy. 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
1: The Jonas Brothers are back in Central Alabama after 7 years. It's the Burning Up All Over Again Tour, October 9th at the BJCC.
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1: This athlete completely pooped her pants during a High Rocks tournament.
0: Wait, what?
1: And kept going. The story's real. It's insane. I'll explain more next.

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1: We all know the High Rocks workout craze. It's
0: everywhere right now. Everywhere.
1: They just had a huge event in China with competitive athletes. Like, it wasn't just for funsies. There were literally people, like, in it to win it, including this girl, Joanna. She's a High Rocks athlete from Australia, world champion. She was going so hard to win that she pooped herself. Did you guys see this?
0: Wow, I was going to guess that. I don't know why I was going to guess that. I have not seen this.
1: Okay, it was so bad. It came out of her shorts. She was covered in her own feces. And instead of stopping, like any normal human or the High Rock staff even stopping her, she just kept going. She was doing burpees on the floor. She was sitting on a rowing machine covered in poop. Some of the other athletes running slipped in her poop on the floor. And she posted on her story after winning, saying...
2: She won.
1: Listen, she posted on her story smiling, saying, go hard or go home. A win is a win, with a thumbs up.
0: I guess she's right.
1: No. Okay. People are beyond mad and disgusted, obviously, especially because there's like rules in High Rocks. Like, you get eliminated or like penalized if you spit, litter, blow your nose, if you splash water on your body to cool down. Like, you get in trouble. But they let this girl completely defecate herself
0: She did it on purpose? It wasn't on accident? It didn't just happen? Like,
1: I don't know exactly why she
0: the night before.
1: Pooped herself, High Rocks had to issue an apology. They said they made a mistake for not stopping the race right away, and they're going to make changes to make sure it doesn't happen again. But people are still mad. They're like, you need to ban her from ever competing. She created a biohazard. And then... Finally, after over a week, Joanna spoke out for the first time today. She posted on Instagram. She said, I want to offer my sincere apology to the people of China, my fellow competitors, the spectators, and the organizers. And then she went on to say that she felt fine the night before and the morning of. She has no idea why she pooped her pants, but she says she takes accountability, blah, blah, blah. And then ended it by saying, I've decided to retroactively withdraw from the race and forfeit the points that I earned. But I'm just like, girl, you're a full grown adult. You literally pooped everywhere and you kept going because you're selfish. That's it.
0: She got the W, Gianna.
2: She did. She got the win.
1: By pooping herself. I would literally move to Mars if I pooped myself in public.
0: I'm going to bring diapers to the next High Rocks competition.
1: I will not go anywhere near High Rocks.
0: I'm selling diapers.
1: Bye. Yeah. It might be on the up there.
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0: 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It's Mikey V with my big bro, Frankie V, and our bestie, Gianna.
1: So, Sasha, we're going to share with you the stupid criminal of the day, okay?
2: Okay.
1: And it's not this girl's fault that she's a stupid criminal of the day, but she is a criminal, and it just backfired on her. So, a woman flipped out on a store clerk because the checkout line was taking too long. She ended up punching an employee.
3: Oh, my God.
1: She faked her flashlight. She had a gun on her, and she was later tracked down because she left her wallet and phone. Now, this is where she's a stupid criminal. Her name, Booze.
0: Well, not her fault. Ooh. Not exactly. It's the last name, but they arrested.
3: What?
1: We're arresting. What's your name? It was Miss Booze. Miss Booze. Her last name was Booze. So she got arrested for flipping out, acting like she was drunk. They found her. Last name is Booze.
0: First name Booze, last name Bag. Booze Bag.
3: That's amazing. I love when people have funny last names that like go with their profession or crime in this case.
0: Could you imagine going around and trying to find somebody to marry with a funny name like that? Oh, well, I have to get married because her last name is Booze.
3: Booze.
0: Mikey Boozes.

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1: Is it normal or not to split a birthday dinner bill evenly, even if you weren't drinking and people were?
0: Because this is an argument happening for Frankie V's birthday. What are your thoughts? Hit us on the gram, @VBrosOnAir. We'll talk more next.

0: Tuscaloosa's number one hit music station, 94.1 ZBQ. 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
1: So, Shelby, in a little dilemma right now in regards to my birthday dinner this weekend.
2: Okay.
1: We're going to a dinner, and it happens for birthdays, right? You invite probably 10 people or whatever. You have the little group text going. Mm-hmm. And we're going to a nice restaurant, and there's three friends in the group text that have side texted me saying that they're not going to split the bill evenly because they don't plan on having any drinks or any major like steaks or anything. They get the basic salads, they eat kind of healthy, and they don't want to have any drinks. And they're telling me, just a heads up, I don't want to have an issue at your birthday, but we're not splitting the bill evenly.
2: Oh, well, text somebody else. Don't have you deal with that on your birthday. You're supposed to be having fun.
0: Would you ever, I'm the younger brother, I'm the one that has the drinks and I will split the bill, but would you ever say that to somebody on their birthday?
2: No. It's whatever the birthday person wants, or if you can't go, or if you can't afford it, then celebrate a different way.
0: That's how I feel. I think the only reason Frankie is having some sympathy about this is
3: he doesn't.
0: Because Frankie would be the person who would text somebody else on their birthday, be like, hey, by the way, I'm not really drinking right now.
3: No.
0: I'm probably going to salad.
3: You cannot be that person.
1: No, I am. Mike is calling me out. It's true. Like, if it was Mikey's dinner and Mikey wanted to go to some crazy steakhouse and everybody was eating a bunch of steaks and drinking all this whiskey and all these high-end drinks, I would say, I'm not splitting with everybody. I'm going to get a piece of chicken and some salad.
3: Then you're uninvited. Nobody like that come to my birthday dinner.
0: But
3: do not inconvenience
0: issue.
3: Anybody
0: we
3: else.
0: Can't uninvite Frankie from his birthday.
3: Well, Frankie, you're uninvited. No, for now, Frankie, we'll fix you, but uninvite your friends in the meantime.
0: I honestly want to know everybody's thought here. Is it normal or not to still split the bill even if you're not drinking, especially at a birthday dinner? It's mm-hmm. not just a dinner with friends. This is somebody's birthday dinner. Is this normal or not? Hit us up on Instagram at VBrosOnAir. Talk more about that next.
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1: The Jonas Brothers are back in Central Alabama after 7 years. It's the Burning Up all over again tour October 9th at the BJCC.
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1: Hopefully, we're finally going to get to the bottom of this issue.
0: Yeah, is it normal or not at a birthday dinner to split the bill evenly, even if some people are not drinking?
1: Mm-hmm.
0: It's often argued about. We'll solve it next.

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1: So it's Frankie V's birthday today. We're all in a group text about his birthday dinner that's happening this weekend, and some people are already texting on the side being like, hey, I don't really plan on drinking, and I don't want to pay for other people's drinks, so I don't want to split the bill evenly.
0: So we are curious, Melissa, is it normal or not to split the bill at a birthday dinner, even if you're not drinking?
2: Absolutely. We splitting that. Like, it ain't my fault that you didn't get the steak. If you ordered a side salad and water, that's on you. Suck on those lemons, but no. We're splitting that.
1: Yup.
0: All right, we're going to continue the conversation tonight. Birthday dinner. You're not drinking. Is it still normal or not? Just put the bill. Hit us up on Instagram at VBrosOn.

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0: 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It's Mikey V with my big bro, Frankie V, and our bestie, Gianna.
1: Miley right there with Bass Persuades at number 9. We're getting the full album tomorrow.
0: We're excited for that. Also, still some rumors swirling that she might perform halftime in the Super Bowl next
1: year.
0: That's
1: right.
0: It'll be pretty cool. It's iHeartRadio 9 at 9. Hear this one all over social media, Temper City,

0: fabulous. 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
1: Meek right there with Fabulous at number five.
0: Inching closer and closer, number one, Taylor Swift right now. I knew it, I knew you.

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1: Karol G and Bruno Mars right there with Still at number three.
0: We're going to get number one next after Tame Impala. This song from Spider-Man, Tame Impala, Loser. Close one tonight. You're runner-up, number two.

0: Tuscaloosa's number one hit music station, 94.1 ZBQ. It's Mikey V with my big bro, Frankie V, and our bestie, Gianna.
1: Playing Are You Smarter Than a V-Bro? We got Avery on with us. Which brother do you want to play against, Mikey V or Frankie V?
2: I'm going to go Frankie.
1: All right. Yes. The birthday boy, Frankie V, is in the hot seat today. The first person to get two questions right will win. Avery, you get the first question. Avery, the Lizzie Borden story on Netflix drops tomorrow. This is about one of the most infamous unsolved crime cases in our nation's history. The grim rhyme about the case says, Lizzie Borden took a blank and gave her mother 40 whacks. What's that blank?
2: Gave a crap.
1: That is incorrect. Frankie, do you know that rhyme? Lizzie Borden took in blank and gave her mother 40 whacks.
0: Lizzie Borden took an axe and gave her mother 40 whacks.
1: There it is. Frankie, you're correct. And when she saw what she had done, she gave her father 41.
3: Could you imagine if she did a crap first? That'd be weird.
0: I'm going to go ahead and say that was a wild guess trying to rhyme in my head.
1: Frankie, you got 1 point. It is back over to you if you get this right. Avery won't be smarter than a V-Bro. Frankie.
0: Let's go.
1: Millie Bobby Brown and her husband Jake Bon Jovi just adopted their second child.
0: Yep.
1: Who does Millie Bobby Brown play in Stranger Things on Netflix?
0: Oh, she plays Seven.
1: Frankie, that's incorrect. Avery, steal it for a point.
3: These are tough ones.
2: The like friend.
1: What's her name?
2: Don't remember.
1: All right, no point for either of you. Millie Bobby Brown plays 11 or L.
0: I know the number. I said 7. 7-11.
1: It's back over to Avery. Avery.
0: Here we go, Avery.
1: Speaking of children, news broke last weekend that Lady Gaga apparently had a baby. Gaga's real name is Stephanie, but she got her stage name Lady Gaga inspired by what Queen song?
2: Killer Queen?
1: Avery, that is incorrect. Frankie, do you want to steal that for the win on your birthday?
0: From the song Queen.
1: You got to be kidding me right now.
0: Mikey, want to chime in on this one?
1: Mikey, help everybody.
3: Lady Gaga.
1: Oh my God. Are you all right?
0: You look so serious when you said that.
1: The Queen song, Radio Gaga. Radio Boo Boo. Come on, guys. What the heck?
0: Don't know what we're talking about here. Okay, go on.
1: Oh, my God. It's back over to Frankie, I believe.
0: Yeah, let's finish strong.
1: Frankie,
0: here.
1: If you get this right, you'll be the winner. iHeart Radio Music Festival is going down this weekend. Out in Vegas. Benson Boone, Cardi B, Ciara, so many more, and BTS.
0: Yeah.
1: How many members are in BTS?
0: 7.
1: Frankie, you would be correct.
3: Here we go.
1: For the win. There are 7 members of BTS. Avery. You're not smarter than a V-Bro, I'm sorry.
2: No, apparently not.
1: No.
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1: The Jonas Brothers are back in Central Alabama after 7 years. 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

0: 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It's Mikey V with my big bro, Frankie V, and our bestie, Gianna. So, Kelly, I'm going to teach you something real quick, okay?
1: All right.
0: And I'm curious if you guys agree or not, but apparently people judge you by the sound of your name.
1: Mm.
2: Like the sound?
1: Like the syllables?
0: I have a hard R. So, I'll get to that in a second. So, names like Molly, you know, a nice smooth sounding name, nice Molly throw it out there, associated with things like being more agreeable and more emotional and more conscious about things around them. So, you know, Molly, you know, she's going to be a good person. Now, if you come up
2: I'll
0: on...
2: I'll let you know Molly and Mikey sound very similar.
0: They do. Yeah, that's a good point. So, Mikey, very agreeable. You know, fun to be around, in your mind, at least. So, we move on to names like Bobby, Emma, or Liam. Those names are, you know, rich and soft, rounded sounds. They tend to be associated with warmth and approachability and gentleness. Now, names that have harder consonants like Kirk or Kate
2: or Gianna.
3: Oh, stop it.
0: You're seen as energetic, projecting qualities such as strength, competence, and decisiveness.
3: Okay, well, I like that one.
2: So we can start it again?
3: Yeah, that's good.
4: She said stop.
3: Or you could say it the Italian way, Gianna.
2: Oh, yeah, no.
3: There's a lot of different ways.
2: No, go back to Gianna.
3: Gianna!

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1: Are you ever worried that you have bad breath in the middle of the day?
0: Maybe eat a funky lunch. There's one thing you do to cure your breath, and it has nothing to do with gum or mouthwash or anything like that.

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3: Coffee's useful for so many things. 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
2: Jenna, is it working for Mikey? 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
3: Again, the studio's all sorts of smells are going on right now. 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
1: The Jonas Brothers are back in Central Alabama after 7 years. 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
1: If you have trouble sleeping at night...
0: To be honest, I've been struggling the last couple nights.
1: Me too.
0: There's something new you can try. Promise it will help you fall asleep quicker. We'll talk about that next.

0: 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Joined by Adriana as we spread those positive vibes each and every night. What's one thing putting a smile on your face?
1: If I told you that it was my McDonald's Diet Coke, would you cringe?
0: No.
2: Wait, McDonald's Diet Coke. I was just explaining this to my boyfriend. He said, well, why McDonald's Diet Coke? All Diet Coke is the same. No, McDonald's does something to their Diet Coke, and I'm so glad that you understand.
0: So many people say this.
1: Yeah. I know. I can't.
0: I can't tell if it's like the carbonation or the extra sugar or what it is.
2: Well, it's diet, so there's no sugar. It's just crispy.
1: It's crispy. Well, right? I'm so glad we have that. Like, we're soul Diet Coke sisters. I don't even know what to say.
2: Like, yeah, I love a good Diet Coke, but a McDonald's Diet Coke hits different.
0: Cheers to the radio. 3, 2, 1, go.
2: Cheers!

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2: 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It's Angelina. 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Kicking it off with my queen, Ariana Grande.

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Hey, what's up? It's Angelina. Thanks so much for hanging out, discovering new music with me. I'll be back tomorrow night, same time, 11 p.m., right here on iHeartRadio. It's been so real. 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

Yeah, what up? It's Vaughn on 94.1 ZBQ, and the Jonas Brothers are back in Central Alabama after 7 years. It's the Burning Up All Over Again tour, October 9th at the BJCC. 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
1: Yo, my name is Vaunt, and my fiance and I talk all the time about how her identity is going to change 1,000% whenever her and I get married, because she's going to change her last name. 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

Tuscaloosa's number one hit music station, 94.1 ZBQ. Our iHeartRadio Music Festival goes down tonight. And if you missed the names that are going to be on stage in Vegas and how you can tune in for all the fun, keep it here. 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

up, it's Vant on 94.1 ZBQ, and the Jonas Brothers are back in Central Alabama after 7 years. 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
1: 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My name is Vaughn. It goes down tonight in Vegas with Stella Lefty, Ciara, Zara Larsson, Cardi B, Benson Boone, BTS. 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
1: Currently the front runners to do the halftime show are Justin Bieber, Miley Cyrus, Harry Styles. Some people think Jay-Z or Taylor Swift might be in the running. I know it's next to impossible, but how dope would it be if Ari just flipped the script on us and said, actually, I'm not going into public hiding. I'm doing the halftime show. Oh, I'd be here for it.

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1: College has changed a lot since I've been there. So definitely probably since you've been in college. My name is Vaughn. Two songs away, and I'm going to tell you what college kids are trading frat parties for. And I don't think you'll see this one coming.

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Yo, what up? It's Vant on 94.1 ZBQ, and the Jonas Brothers are back in Central Alabama after 7 years. It's the Burning Up All Over Again tour, October 9th at the BJCC. Wake up with the Alabama Show to win your way there.

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Yeah, what up? It's Vaughn on 94.1 ZBQ, and the Jonas Brothers are back in Central Alabama after 7 years. It's the Burning Up All Over Again tour, October 9th at the BJCC. 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
1: Fellas, if you're looking for an excuse to not go apple picking with your partners, just say, why are we picking up rotten fruit all over the ground? There's bugs on it. Or another excuse, you can be like, why are we doing work that other people get paid for? Isn't this an apple orchard? Hopefully that'll just unconvince them completely.

Yeah, what up? It's Vaughn on 94.1 ZBQ, and the Jonas Brothers are back in Central Alabama after 7 years. It's the Burning Up All Over Again tour, October 9th at the BJCC. 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
1: Okay, just curious, who else's partner completely fallified their house as soon as the weather started changing? I'm talking pumpkin spice for

It's Vant on 94.1 ZBQ, and the Jonas Brothers are back in Central Alabama after 7 years. It's the Burning Up All Over Again Tour, October 9th at the BJCC. 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

94.1 ZBQ, Tuscaloosa's number one hit music station. Hey, what up? Appreciate you having us on. My name is Vaughn. I'm about to get out of here, baby, but don't forget tonight, we're kicking off night one of our iHeartRadio Music Festival presented by Capital One. It goes down in Vegas. You can watch it live on Disney Plus and Hulu. I'm on Instagram and TikTok at Vaughn Leak. Have a beautiful and blessed rest of your weekend.

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3: Yeah.
0: At 8 o'clock. That's our 8 o'clock topic. Because this thing was happening this morning, and I looked over and I went, you got to be kidding me. Just know that this morning was a morning. I don't want to give away too much.
3: I want to participate in that conversation, but I don't know what you're talking about.
0: 8 o'clock, baby. 8 o'clock. Listen to 8 o'clock. I almost died today. Also, Ask Alabama at 7 o'clock if you ever have an issue you need help with. We do our best, actually. We do other people call and give you advice. Anyway, good morning. Happy Friday. We're so ready for the weekend. Call the show. What's going on in your life? You got plans this weekend? 833-501-BAMA is the number. That's 833-501-2262.
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1: Good morning, Amy. What's your issue for Ask Alabama?
2: Well, my husband is seeing my best friend, and honestly, I'm devastated.
1: Okay, that's why we do Ask Alabama. If you ever have an issue, call the show. 833-501-BAMA is the number. That's 833-501-2262. What's going on with your ex-husband seeing your best friend?
2: Honestly, I feel insane because I'm the one who ended things with my husband and told him to move on. But now he's with my best friend who also lives in my basement, and I'm devastated. I don't understand how he could do this to me.
1: How long were y'all married?
2: We were married for 6 years.
1: Okay. And what was that like?
2: Yeah, it was hard. I'm not going to lie. I carried most of the financial responsibility, and I always felt like I was never good enough for him, you know? Eventually, he cheated on me, and that was it. I couldn't do it anymore. I had to end the marriage.
1: Rightfully so. So, yeah. What happened after y'all got a divorce? I'm trying to figure out how he ended up with your best friend.
2: Well, you know, it's weird because he did seem to genuinely care and realize how badly he treated me. And we had a lot of talks about that. He really tried to make it work. But at that point, I was done. So I just told him to move on. And
1: Okay. Now
2: he's seeing my best friend who rents a room in my house. It's a finished basement. She rents from me. And now he sleeps there with her. And I'm devastated over it. I just can't understand how he could do this to me. And I don't even know why I feel this way, because I don't want him back, you know? Is this normal to feel this way? Like, I'm hurting,
1: yes,
2: that I don't want him?
1: Yes, because he's literally right in your face. He's not letting you move on. He's literally just shoving his new relationship in your face. Producer Blake, what do you think?
3: He moved on. He did what you asked and moved on.
1: He didn't move on. He's in her basement.
3: He moved
1: in.
3: Go
1: date somebody out of the basement.
3: He moved in to move on. It doesn't matter. He did.
1: Also, your best friend is terrible for doing that with your ex-husband. Have you even had a conversation with her? That is so weird.
2: I've told her she has to move out. I'm done. Like, how are you going to throw away 17 years of friendship?
1: Good for you. Call the show. 833-501-BAMA is the number. I understand this. I've broken up with people before, and it's still hard breaking up with people because the one doing the breaking up doesn't mean that you're not sad about it. 833-501-BAMA is the number to call the show. Do you have advice for Amy? That's 833-501-2262.
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1: I found a deadly creature in my house this morning.
2: What kind of deadly creature could you have found in your house?
3: By the way, thanks for listening to the Alabama Show. I'm Alabama with producer Blake.
2: That's me.
3: I was getting ready this morning for work at 4 a.m.
2: Okay.
3: And my cats are playing with a bug on the floor.
2: Okay, yeah, go on.
3: And at first I look at it and I'm like, dang, that's a big spider. No. I walk up. You know what it was?
2: Please tell me it was a scorpion or something.
3: It was a freaking scorpion.
2: Yes, that's awesome.
3: No, it's not. I'm
2: sorry, that is so scary.
3: In my what? I have never seen a scorpion here. Like, why would there be scorpions in the South?
2: How big was it? What was it? Like, what was
3: big
2: the size?
3: Big enough. It had a tail with a stinger on it. I stepped on it. I squished the thing.
2: What?
3: My cat. Yeah, I killed it.
2: No, that's okay. Now I'm getting the heebie-jeebies. That is kind of creepy. Why would you step on it? What if it stung you?
3: I was wearing shoes.
2: Okay.
3: What would you do if you saw a scorpion?
2: Well, first off, I didn't know it was alive. I thought you were saying they were eating it.
3: No, they were playing with it, and it was walking across my bedroom floor. And I was like, what if I woke up? I wake up in the middle of the night and go to the bathroom barefoot. What if I would have stepped on it barefoot in the middle of the night? Why are scorpions...
2: That's a good question.
3: I thought they were only in Texas.
2: I think there's some here, but I didn't think they went to houses. That is an odd thing.
3: I'm flipping out.
2: I would too.
3: I chat GPT'd it this morning, and it said, did you get a picture of this little demon? Because if you tell me what species it is, I can tell you if there's an infestation you need to get checked out. And I went, wait a minute, there could be more.
2: You need to do that. Fix that anyway. Call an infestation company. Oh, my gosh.
3: I'm about to call my pest guy because there ain't no... freaking way. What would you do? And then I was like, are they poisonous? And it was like, well, it's kind of like a bee sting, but if you're there are some at-risk people that...
2: Well, I'm going to tell you right now, what I would do is I'm not coming back to your house for a while to figure that out.
3: If you got stung by a scorpion, would you take yourself to the ER?
2: No, I don't think I would, but I mean... I could see why you would, because that is scary.
3: I can't. We're on TikTok Live right now, and you can always follow Alabama Radio and watch behind the scenes. Chris just said scorpions go into houses all the time. No, they don't. This is the first time in my entire life, all of the years I have been on this earth, never have I seen a scorpion come into my house. Are you freaking kidding me? Call the show. And he said he had a friend whose dog passed away because a scorpion stung it. What? Call the show. 833-501-BAMA is the number. That's 833-501-2262.
4: Next. Hey, Alfie. What can I get for you?
5: Hey, Nora. Just a nice latte, please. How was your weekend?
4: Not bad, thanks. Mainly working here. You?
5: Me? Well, I was battling gods in the afterlife realm, and after lunch, I fought mercenaries. Ooh, could I get oat milk with that latte, please?
4: Yeah, of course.
5: 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Oh, and I'll grab an almond croissant, too.
4: Wait, what? That didn't actually happen, right?
5: It happens on PS5.
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1: Good morning, Amy. What's your issue for Ask Alabama?
2: Well, my husband is seeing my best friend, and honestly, I'm devastated.
1: Okay, that's why we do Ask Alabama. If you ever have an issue, call the show. 833-501-BAMA is the number. That's 833-501-2262. What's going on with your ex-husband seeing your best friend?
2: Honestly, I feel insane because I'm the one who ended things with my husband and told him to move on. But now he's with my best friend who also lives in my basement, and I'm devastated. I don't understand how he could do this to me.
1: How long were y'all married?
2: We were married for 6 years.
1: Okay. And what was that like?
2: Yeah, it was hard. I'm not going to lie. I carried most of the financial responsibility, and I always felt like I was never good enough for him, you know? Eventually, he cheated on me, and that was it. I couldn't do it anymore. I had to end the marriage.
1: Rightfully so. So, yeah. What happened after y'all got a divorce? I'm trying to figure out how he ended up with your best friend.
2: Well, you know, it's weird because he did seem to genuinely care and realize how badly he treated me. And we had a lot of talks about that. He really tried to make it work. But at that point, I was done. So I just told him to move on. And
1: Okay. Now
2: he's seeing my best friend who rents a room in my house. It's a finished basement. She rents from me. And now he sleeps there with her. And I'm devastated over it. I just can't understand how he could do this to me. And I don't even know why I feel this way, because I don't want him back, you know? Is this normal to feel this way? Like, I'm hurting,
1: yes,
2: that I don't want him?
1: Yes, because he's literally right in your face. He's not letting you move on. He's literally just shoving his new relationship in your face. Producer Blake, what do you think?
3: He moved on. He did what you asked and moved on.
1: He didn't move on. He's in her basement.
3: He moved
1: in. Go date somebody out of the basement.
3: He moved in to move on. It doesn't matter. He did.
1: Also,
3: it.
1: Your best friend is terrible for doing that with your ex-husband. Have you even had a conversation with her? That is so weird.
2: I've told her she has to move out. I'm done. Like, how are you going to throw away 17 years of friendship?
1: Good for you. Call the show. 833-501-BAMA is the number. I understand this. I've broken up with people before, and it's still hard breaking up with people because the one doing the breaking up doesn't mean that you're not sad about it. 833-501-BAMA is the number to call the show. Do you have advice for Amy? That's 833-501-2262.
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1: Amy called and was upset because she broke it off with her husband. She told him to move on, and he moved on with her best friend in their basement.
2: Yeah, he moved on to move in.
1: Yeah, we got comments. You can always go comment on the Alabama Show on Facebook, Instagram, TikTok. We're everywhere. Charlene just said he's probably doing that to make the ex-wife jealous. I think that's what he's doing, too. I don't think he cares about the friend.
2: I mean, that's a take. I don't know if he's making her jealous. Ready to move on, too.
1: No. Anyway. Charlene says they both need to go. Call the show if you have some advice for Amy. 833-501-BAMA is the number. That's 833-501-2262.

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1: We finally have info on Lady Gaga's secret baby. 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
1: Okay, we're done. You ready to go home?
2: 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Yes, I am.
1: We got a busy weekend. 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Be safe. 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

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So by the time he wraps up in L.A., that hype machine gonna be running red hot. We want to set you up to see him October 24th in Los Angeles, courtesy of Live Nation. 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
1: Bruno Mars locked down the top spot on AT40 last weekend with his super smash, Risk It All, getting it done for the first time. But he's got a serious challenger coming himself still, which is his duet with Karol G is making a massive leap, more than any other song. But is it enough to steal that number one spot? Count them down with me this weekend.

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2: Oh, yeah, Tony.
0: Is it Kitchen Comp? Is it called Tony?
2: Mm-hmm.
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1: Well, Alex Warren was an influencer before transitioning into pop superstardom. 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
0: There's no arguing who had the biggest track of the week, wrapping up the last full week of summer in charge. Bruno Mars way out in front, 3 out of 5 past 5 days. Risk It All, number 1.

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1: Seacrest with you. 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
0: 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I'll tell you next. It's called Love Isn't Blind.
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It's Tuscaloosa's number one hit music station. All right, coming up, we're going to run down our weekend watch list. If you are going to hang and stream something this weekend, we got some ideas for you. Stuff that's on our list next.

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1: Yo, I cannot believe that we finally made it to Friday, y'all. And it's the weekend. It's also our iHeartRadio Music Festival weekend. We're going to have a good time, y'all. Appreciate you hanging out. My name is EJ stepping in.

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1: Hey, can you explain to me why you and your man got a joint email account?
2: 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All the wedding info, venues, blah, blah.
3: Whose idea was this?
2: TikTok. I learned it's so convenient.
3: Wait, you learned this from TikTok?
2: Yes, there's a wedding TikTok. Here, like a whole side of it.
3: Here I thought you were just being controlling, but you learned it from TikTok. Okay.
2: It's just convenient. I mean, imagine. Like, and then I have to relay all that information to him, and then he's like, what? What did you do? I'm
3: you
2: like,
3: know he's not listening anyway.
2: Yes. It's just for the wedding.
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Hey, what up? It is EJ on 94.1. ZBQ, the Joe Bros are back in Central Alabama after 7 years. It's the Burning Up All Over Again Tour, October 9th at the BJCC. 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
1: Hey, it is EJ. 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
2: 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Not that exciting, right?
0: No, I'm about to say, are you the person that tells people that their claims have been denied?
2: Something like that, I should say.
0: Because if so, I got a bone to pick with you.
2: Oh, no. 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
1: Yo, appreciate you hanging out. 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
1: Y'all, appreciate you hanging out on a Friday afternoon. My name is EJ. Let's talk about, do you feel like you can date someone who still lives at home with their parents? I don't see any issue, but apparently people feel away.

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1: Yeah, I just realized I am the one person that absolutely hates going places. But let me tell you something. I still want to be invited because I'm going to feel a way if I see you out and about having a good time on Instagram without me.

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It is EJ on 94.1. ZBQ, the Joe Bros are back in Central Alabama after 7 years. It's the Burning Up All Over Again Tour, October 9th at the BJCC. 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
1: Yo, what up? My name is EJ. Anybody else will like low-key order something online, and then as soon as you're finished ordering it, you look to see like when is it getting shipped to you? I am so impatient. No one hasn't even shipped yet.

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1: Yo, appreciate you hanging out. My name is EJ. Do you feel like you can date someone that still lives at home with their parents? This is like a deal breaker for a lot of people. Let's talk about this next, y'all.

0: 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Hey, what's poppin'? It is EJ. Tell me what you got going on right now.
1: I'm on my way to my friend's house to just kick it before work in the morning.
0: Oh, y'all gonna drink some wine?
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0: Gossip about some coworkers?
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0: Y'all gonna talk about how y'all planning to quit but never gonna quit?
1: You know what?

Hey, what up? It is EJ on 94.1. ZBQ, the Joe Bros are back in Central Alabama after 7 years. It's the Burning Up All Over Again Tour, October 9th at the BJCC. Wake up with the Alabama Shell to win your way there.

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1: 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My name is EJ. You're a preschool teacher, right?
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1: Yo, what up? It is EJ. Am I the only person that will, like, send a text to someone and then low-key cringe whenever I read it back? I know I can't be the only person that does something like that, y'all.

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1: Yo, is it weird that I know when my friends are mad at me, being as though that's when he stops sending me TikTok and Instagram reels? That's a weird way of telling your friends are mad, right? My-

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It is EJ on 94.1. ZBQ, the Joe Bros are back in Central Alabama after 7 years. It's the Burning Up All Over Again Tour, October 9th at the BJCC. 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
1: 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You're not going to have me caught up out there. 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
1: Yo, anybody else get low-key shook whenever your internet crush stops liking your pictures? It's like, man, did you move on from me? Yes, I be all up in my head, y'all. Don't judge.

Hey, what up? It is EJ on 94.1. ZBQ, the Joe Bros are back in Central Alabama after 7 years. It's the Burning Up All Over Again Tour, October 9th at the BJCC. 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
1: And what's poppin'? My name is EJ. I just realized that I am low-key my friend's therapist. Like, the fact that they call me for any slight inconvenience is low-key diabolical. Like, I feel like I need to start charging them.